sing it. Everybody in the place, put those hands in the air. Yeah, check it out one time. You know it's for real. Been transferred from you all on yourself. Getting biz, come on.

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1: Oh, it's beautiful. But wait a minute, isn't this...
0: Yeah, yes it is.
1: But I thought the old lady dropped it into the ocean in the air.
0: Well, baby, I went down and got it for you.

0: for man.
1: One giant leap for man.
2: 1 minute. Someone's keying their microphone. Okay, stand by for systems. Okay, Steve.
3: Okay, you got it out. Someone is keying their mic. Let's get off the test frequency. Let's put it at 30 seconds, that's enough.
2: Roger. And 008, hold us heading.
4: Stations, your two cameras are on.
2: Winter, okay, Steve. Westerly at about 10 knots.
3: Coming on. I'm indicating 004. How does that look?
2: Looks good, Steve, and all systems are okay here. The winds are westerly and 10 knots.
3: Okay.
2: This is NASA 1 calling 10 seconds now.
3: 10 seconds, roger. 0, 5, 4, 3, 2, 1.
5: It looks good at NASA 1.
6: Roger. BCS arm switch is on.
5: Okay, Victor.
6: Landing rocket arm switch is on. Here comes the throttle. Cherry breakers in.
7: We have separation.
5: Roger.
7: Inboard and outboard are on.
6: Coming forward with the sightseeing.
5: Looks good.
7: I've got a blowout. Number 3.
5: Entry pitch to 0.
7: Pitch is up. I can't hold it out to 2.
5: Direction. Alpha 4 is off. Trip to life is emergency.
7: Flight calm. I can't hold it. She's breaking up. She's breaking.
8: Steve Austin, astronaut.